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John Coltrane Quartet. John Coltrane, tenor sax. McCoy Tyner, piano. Jimmy Garrison, bass. Elvin Jones, drums.

Emmett Cohen. Emmett Harley Cohen, born May 25, 1990 in Miami, Florida, is an American pianist, composer, bandleader, and educator. 2023 honored by the Jazz Journalists Association with two awards, Pianist of the Year and Livestream Producer of the Year.

Five Play, the sister group of the world-renowned Diva Jazz Orchestra, was formed in 1999. The quintet is comprised of the large ensemble's rhythm section and two of its foremost soloists. Sherry Miracle, drums, Tomoko Ono, piano, Noriko Ueda, bass, Jamie Dauber, trumpet, Janelle Reichman, tenor saxophone and clarinet.

Stephen Fiefk, piano. Philip Norris, bass. Mark Whitfield Jr., drums. Is an award-winning jazz saxophonist. Woodwind doubler, composer, and educator. Alexa Tarantino.